0: port side, port control. Port side, port control, on the UAV, over.
1: Port control.
0: Yes, this is to inform you that we dropped the anchor at 17:54. Do you need the anchorage position?
1: Negative, thank you.
0: All right, standing by channel 1216.

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0: 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It doesn't matter anymore. Like I said before.
1: Mr. Gerard, what's up from Chicago?

0: l'odeur, on le sent.
1: Which one, Chief Med?
2: Okay,
1: 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Mr. Payette, could you hear me?
0: Boston,
1: 25 sur 0, 155 sur 0. 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

gray skies to blue. If I had you, if I had you by my side, baby, I could leave the old days.

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If I had you by my side, I could be a queen, dear, uncrowned, humble or poor, rich or

both day and night. Never grumbles or fusses, always treats me right. Never running in the streets and leaving me alone. She knows a woman's place.

Tell me that your love for me will be steady as the flow of the ocean, steady as perpetual motion.